0: Aumente o volume. 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Okay. 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
1: You know, I was wondering, you know, if you could keep on, because the force, it's got a lot of power in it.

0: 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Os hits do momento na Interativa. Número 2.
1: They say the holy water's watered down, and this town's lost its faith. Our colors will fade eventually, so if our time is running out, day after day, we'll make the mundane a masterpiece. Oh my, my, oh my, my love, I take one look

0: Interessante, instigante, incomparável, interativa.
1: Ladies and gentlemen, this is Mambo number 5.